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Good morning, Van McNeil. Monday, August 17th. I think I've got a State Fair hangover. It was a jam-packed 11 days of fun, and for me, it really started before the fair. I was given access this year, hanging out with the inspectors for the carnival rides, checking out the new Wisconsin building, the grand opening ceremonies. It was a ton of fun. Oh, Wisconsin State Fair. Do we have any numbers yet, like how many cream puffs we went through, or cobs of corn, or how many miles of toilet paper? I mean, they keep track of all that stuff, and it's miles and miles and miles. We'll get those numbers. I'm sure, you know, they're still cleaning up and tearing down over there in West Dallas. It has been a nonstop go since 10 o'clock last night. More great classic rock. We're back as the sun gets going here. A slow riser here at 6 a.m. Def Leppard ahead, Zombies Sleeping. See, I'm feeling like a zombie. It's WRYU. We rock you.

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It's Bruce Springsteen on WRYU. Fan McNeil in for Bill Mitchell. He is back tomorrow. Oh, State Fair hangar. I see what Bill did there. Going all night long is Joe Walsh, WRYU. We rock you.

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We rock you.

Did you go to that Madison show last month? Come back soon, AC/DC. Maybe a Summerfest or a state fair or something. Did you go down to Chicago Saturday night? They were down in Tinley Park. And they got rained out last year at state fair. They owe us one, Leonard Skinner. Come on. It's WRYU. We rock you. It's Monday morning.

That's the song that's playing, Silence of the Lambs, right? The woman's driving down the street, and then Wild Bill. It all gets crazy after that. Tom Petty and the Heartbreakers on WRYU. Hey, speaking of driving, can we make left turns again in West Allis? State Fair's done August 5th through the 15th in 2027. It's WRYU and the Kinks.

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0: Were you there at the Palms back in 81? That I was only 6 years old. 5 years old. 5 years old in 1980. You do the math. That's you two on WRYU. Van McNeil in for the vacationing Bill Mitchell. He is back tomorrow. I'm looking up U2 concert history in Wisconsin. Bradley Center, 2001-2005. Camp Randall, 1992. Headliners in Madison in 1982. Or Merlin's in 1981. Man, that's some old school stuff right there. U2, I know the EP, when they released that back in May, it did go number one for a couple of weeks. And Bono said new record. They'll put a date on it, Bono. Let's go and come back to Wisconsin. 2005 was the last time U2 was here? That's too long. 20 years ago? 21 years ago. Eddie Money ahead. Stories. Alice Cooper. Did we get him out of the attic? Oh, Alice Cooper's coming up here. And Weather Watch 12, WRYU. We rock you.
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Okay, if that doesn't wake you up on a Monday morning, I don't know what is. That's Van Halen, 93.9 Cedarburg, 101.3 West Bend. Are we going to have to try something else here? We're going to have to go all Canadian on you? That's what it's all about. Rush. Oh, Rush. Four shows in Chicago. Couldn't even come up to Wisconsin. It's WRYU. We'll get...

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0: and they stay with you for, throughout the game once you earn them. 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
1: Are we on the air?
0: Stuff like that.
1: Were you going to say anything? I'm nerding out. Okay, hold on. It's 93.9 Cedarburg. 101.3 West Bend. It's WRYU. Good morning. It's Monday. How are you feeling this Monday?
0: We have him for the whole game.
1: Van McNeil in for Bill Mitchell. He's back tomorrow. Don't worry. I'm nerding out over here. I'm kind of like on a State Fair hangover. We just played Bon Jovi, obviously.
0: They're off right now, but when they're on...
1: So Bon Jovi got a new pinball machine.
0: Drained down the left out lane.
1: And the company... It's called Barrels of Fun that made it.
0: Interesting, Max.
1: They're kind of like going through the gameplay of it.
0: Ball with a capture ball.
1: I want to play this thing. When's the last time you played a pinball machine? Yeah, what is old is new again.
0: So you hit the ball, it goes through a spinner and through a loop-de-loop.
1: Huh. That looks like a lot of fun.
0: And literal full
1: Bon Jovi pinball.
0: It's really cool.
1: Look for it at an arcade near you. You think Plymouth Tap will have it?
0: I mean, Trent and Eric.
1: They got a few pinball machines.
0: Similar to Dune and Winchester, this is the same team.
1: All right, more great classic rock ahead. Twisted Sister, Kiss, Marshall Tucker Band. Oh, hey, yeah, I know about Plymouth.
0: Start to finish.
1: What's up, Plymouth? Cheese capital.

0: song. It's not Luke's.
1: It's WRYU. We rock you. Be right back. Song.
0: Very cool stuff.
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Journey on WRYU. Are you journeying into work right now? Okay, I'm not going to tell you that I love you, but I am going to tell you about a major freeway headache that starts up tonight. Oh, no. I-94, here we go again. More coming up. 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

0: wasn't the right.
1: It's definitely the right. He's just cruising for cruising.
2: 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It's Pink Floyd on WRYU. Van McNeil in for Bill Mitchell this Monday morning. You wouldn't happen to know the guy that has the helicopter that he flew it over to the

0: Fellas Without That was a couple of weeks ago. Made the headline. I mean, kudos to that guy. Maybe he could pick us up and take us to where we need to go. Because I-94, I was telling you earlier, it's going to be a headache starting tonight. Eastbound 94 between 70th and Mitchell Boulevard. We're losing two more lanes. Two more lanes beginning tonight at 10 o'clock. So if you got anything going, just be prepared. And they've extended out the project to 2035 now. So a 10-year from an 8-year project to a 10-year project. Oh, goody. It must be a Monday. More great classic rock. Oh, we'll turn that frown upside down. Don't worry. Eric Clapton, Slow Hand Ahead. Doobie Brothers, The Who, Weather Watch 12. Hey, at least less humidity. That's nice. It's WRYU. We rock you in 90 seconds.
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Cars on WRYU, the traffic alert in the hotspot tonight at 10. Eastbound 94, we lose two more lanes. Road construction extended to 2035. Oh, it's WRYU and the bot.

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0: Moms and Dads. Are you going to do the Risky Business thing? That was the song, right? Tom Cruise, Risky Business, where he slides across the floor in the socks. And he's singing that song in the t-shirt. Or, no, I'm sorry, the collared shirt. It's like a white collared shirt. I think that's the only thing he's wearing. Bob Seger on WRYU. Van McNeil in for Bill Mitchell. Van, what are you talking about? It depends on where you live. Back to school. And don't you tell me you're not going to not party after you drop off the kids on the first day. Almost there, moms and dads. Hang in there. It depends, really. For some, you've got lucky. You get September 8th. But I believe some start this week, too. So, giddy up. The school year is here. Moody Blues ahead. The Fix. Nirvana up in 90 seconds. WRYU. We rock you.
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Queen on WRYU. The most exotic thing you have eaten ever. I think for me, like cow tongue, it's a delicacy. Kevin Cronin of REO Speedwagon spent $3 million on bluefin tuna in Tokyo. $3 million for a fish? I mean, if you got the money. REO Speedwagon's WRYU, we rock you.

Bill Mitchell. He is back tomorrow. The fun of State Fair has certainly caught up with me the past 11 days. Man, what a whirlwind. We can return to left turns in West Dallas. Oh, goody. Sadly, I didn't get over to Irish Fest this year. It doesn't happen very often where Irish Fest and State Fair compete, but this was one of those years. Last night, the scattering, it's 17 stages of music for Irish Fest. And they close them down one at a time, forcing everybody into the middle of the grounds. And then it's one last band, last performances, a big cheer, shots and beers, and then everybody goes bye-bye for the year. The scattering. You missed it last night. I missed it, too, at Irish Fest. And then what do we got next? The Milwaukee Night Market is this Wednesday? Yeah, you know, hey, city of festivals. State of festivals, I would say. More great classic rock ahead. Tom Petty, Eagles, Guns N' Roses, Weather Watch 12-2. How is the weather going to look for all of this fun that's ahead? I'll find out coming up. WRYU, we rock you.

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3: Shaping up to be a beautiful Monday across southeast Wisconsin. I'm WeatherWatch 12 meteorologist Jason Dunning. The biggest change is a drop in humidity. Now with northwesterly wind, it's not going to feel nearly as sticky, but still warm with a high of 80. We'll stay dry through the day and overnight, mostly clear skies, lows in the mid-60s. And then on Tuesday, warm and more humid, a high of 82, and we'll see a good chance for storms after 3 p.m. With your WeatherWatch 12 forecast, I'm meteorologist Jason Dunning.
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0: I do love rock and roll, and I think that's why I'm here. That's Joan Jett on WRYU. Van McNeil in for the vacationing Bill Mitchell. He is back tomorrow. When I was a kid, my brother, Joe, it was a hand-me-down of a CD player. And I don't think he knew that he left the Shake Your Moneymaker record, the CD and the CD player. So I plug it in and, you know, plug in the speakers and whatnot, the RCA cables. And I press play. And the first sounds of the Shake Your Moneymaker record were transformative in my life. That was one musical milestone. One of the other ones, when I turned of age and I finally got to go out to the bars, one of the first cover bands I ever saw was Cherry Pie. We just played Warrant, Cherry Pie. The cover band, they rock State Fair on Saturday night. Thursday night, they're going to be in Germantown at Music at the Pavilion. And still going, Cherry Pie, after all these years. I would say one of the best cover bands around, Cherry Pie. More great classic rock ahead. Van Halen, Boston, ZZ Top, back in 90 seconds. WRYU, we rock you.
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She's got legs and knows how to use them. I've got chicken legs, and I mean, is another 25,000 step weekend. 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

0: So I'm in Minnesota. I'm in the elevator. It's this radio convention. And I'm in the elevator by myself. The door opens. And who is there with guitar on his back? Mr. Paul Rogers of Bad Company. It's 93.9, 101.3 is WRYU. Van McNeil. It was an amazing moment to have just about 30 seconds with Paul Rogers. And it was pretty amazing. And then he played for the whole group. It was like one of those conventions. The industry comes in and shares notes and all that stuff. And Paul, he was so awesome, Paul Rogers, about it. I said, Paul, you know, and I hate to do this, and this is how I use my 30 seconds with Paul Rogers in the elevator. I said, how many times do you get compared to Chuck Norris? And it's like, Van, it happens all the time. How did he know my name? I had my name tag on, the Van McNeil. And he leans in and he goes, Van, I would totally kick Chuck Norris's ass. And then, bing, the elevator door opens, and then Paul Rogers walks out. I was beside myself. That was an amazing moment. The Conclave, and there's no more of that convention. This is the last year of it. Oh, man. More great classic rock ahead. Led Zeppelin, Alice Cooper, The Pretenders, Weather Watch 12. This is WRYU. We rock you.
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0: shaping up to be a beautiful Monday across southeast Wisconsin. I'm WeatherWatch 12 meteorologist Jason Dunning. The biggest change is a drop in humidity. Now with northwesterly wind, it's not going to feel nearly as sticky, but still warm with a high of 80. We'll stay dry through the day and overnight, mostly clear skies, lows in the mid-60s. And then on Tuesday, warm and more humid, a high of 82, and we'll see a good chance for storms after 3 p.m. With your WeatherWatch 12 forecast, I'm meteorologist Jason Dunning.
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A song that was used in just about every movie trailer in the 80s and 90s. This is Pete Townsend on WRYU. Speaking of movies, did you see the Green Day movie, Nimrods? That might be a cheap movie, I think. I don't know if that's playing around here. It's WRYU. We rock.

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So I've been hearing that Stevie and Lindsay have been talking, like, a lot. And the rumor is, yeah, just like the record, the rumor

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0: Love those bagpipes, the bagpipes, baby. It's AC/DC on WRYU. Van McNeil. Were the Red Hot Chili Peppers at Irish Fest this year? I know they've been a staple in the past, as like Gaelic Storm as well. That there's a Red Hot Chili. Oh, it's the Peppers, not the Pipers. Yeah, Brown Deer Community Vibe. I thought it was the Red Hot Chili Peppers. No, this is Wisconsin's premier Red Hot Chili Peppers tribute band, the Hot Reds. They will be at Brown Deer Community Vibes on Wednesday. I thought it was going to be more bagpipes and stuff like AC/DC there. Where are the Red Hot Chili Peppers? Grown men in kilts wearing the bagpipes, rocking it out. Oh, they're awesome. More great classic rock, also awesome. Journey Ahead, the Hooters, Eagles, and Weather Watch 12. 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We rock you.
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3: Minnesota Vikings safety Jamal Adams is out for the year with a knee injury. Veteran linebacker Vaughn Miller is signing with Dallas. He's from Texas. Washington backup quarterback Marcus Mariota is out this month with a sprained MCL. And Cardinals first-round running back Jeremiah Love is likely out this month with a sprained ankle. Packers tight end Tucker Kraft returned to full practice Sunday after last year's torn ACL. In the WNBA, Indiana won in overtime at Atlanta 95-91. Caitlin Clark, 26 points. Angel Reese had 14 rebounds, but missed a putback at the end of regulation. Wins for Chicago and Portland. Scottie Scheffler took the PGA tournament by 8 strokes. Marcus Ericsson won the IndyCar race. Coco Gauff advanced, winning a third-round match in Cincinnati. Former pitcher Tommy John died at the age of 83. Seattle won at Houston 3-2. Milwaukee beat the Dodgers 6-2.
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6: Mostly sunny skies through midday with highs in the upper 70s. Skies stay mostly clear this evening with lows in the low 60s. Tomorrow, rain is possible with highs in the low 80s and west winds around 10. That rain chance lingers into tomorrow night with lows again in the low 60s. Wednesday brings more sun than clouds, a high in the upper 70s, and overnight lows in the upper 50s.
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0: Tom Petty and the Heartbreakers on WRYU. Van McNeil, finally back to normal. Not so humid outside, thank goodness. But this is short-lived. Oh, man. Mid-70s. Not so humid out, but it will return. What about rain? Yeah, there is some in the forecast for later this week. Weather Watch 12 down the way. I mean, get back out there and play. It's comfy. That's nice. I wish we had this weather for State Fair. Man, it was a hot, muggy weekend. The Stones ahead. Styx, Poison up in just a couple of minutes here. It's WDRYU. We are Golden
1: 10. Hi, I'm Ty.
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Oh, you want a good time. Okay, Sunday at the VFW West Bend. Sixth year of their car and motorcycle show. Yeah, from 8 to 3. That's this weekend. And then, what about Wheels on Main? Oh, that's Labor Day weekend. All the car shows coming up. 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

0: 93.9 Cedarbrook, 101.3 West Bend. It's Billy Joel on WRYU. Van McNeil, I think I may be right. It is car show season. West Bend VFW on Sunday. They've got their sixth annual car and motorcycle show. It's $10 a vehicle. 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That is Sunday from 8 until 3. I also asked about Wheels on Main. That is September 6th, Sunday. That's one of the bigger ones, too. Over 200, 300 cars on that one. And then I'll put this one on your calendar, too. Saturday, September 26th, Wings and Wheels for Cause. You can either fly in. Oh, where's that Cabela's guy? The helicopter guy. He could fly into that thing. West Bend Municipal Airport on Saturday, September 26th. You can fly in your plane or drive in. Oh, I wish I had a plane. Could I take News Chopper 12? You think Matt Salemi will let me borrow it? That'd be cool. More great classic rock ahead. Aerosmith, Foreigner, Warren Zevon, and more. It's WRYU. We rock you.
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3: Minnesota Vikings safety Jamal Adams is out for the year with a knee injury. Veteran linebacker Vaughn Miller is signing with Dallas. He's from Texas. Washington backup quarterback Marcus Mariota is out this month with a sprained MCL. And Cardinals first-round running back Jeremiah Love is likely out this month with a sprained ankle. Packers tight end Tucker Kraft returned to full practice Sunday after last year's torn ACL. In the WNBA, Indiana won in overtime at Atlanta 95-91. Caitlin Clark, 26 points. Angel Reese had 14 rebounds, but missed a putback at the end of regulation. Wins for Chicago and Portland. Scottie Scheffler took the PGA tournament by 8 strokes. Marcus Ericsson won the IndyCar race. Coco Gauff advanced, winning a third-round match in Cincinnati. Former pitcher Tommy John died at the age of 83. Seattle won at Houston 3-2. Milwaukee beat the Dodgers 6-2.
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6: Mostly sunny skies through midday with highs in the upper 70s. Skies stay mostly clear this evening with lows in the low 60s. Tomorrow, rain is possible with highs in the low 80s and west winds around 10. That rain chance lingers into tomorrow night with lows again in the low 60s. Wednesday brings more sun than clouds, a high in the upper 70s, and overnight lows in the upper 50s.
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0: getting the let out Led Zeppelin on WRYU. Van McNeil. I mean, if you're looking to get the let out along I-94, that's a lost cause, my friend. Beginning tonight at 10 o'clock, oh, I hate to do this, a WRYU traffic alert. It's the real day. Yeah, it's a traffic alert. Eastbound 94 between 70th and Mitchell Boulevard, as if it wasn't already enough of a headache. We lose two more lanes. And wait, there's more. They've extended the construction project for another 2 years. Oh, isn't that great? It starts tonight at 10. This is your warning. And I am just the messenger. More great classic rock. I hope you're not stuck in traffic right now. You may be tonight, though. Ugh. Skid Row ahead. Steely Dan. Leonard Skinner. Coming up. WRYU. We rock you.
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Did you go Saturday night down to Chicago, Tinley Park? They were there. Leonard Skinner on WRYU. Was that the commitment that they couldn't do State Fair this year? Ah, Chicago again. All right, from Skinner to Bon Jovi, I'll make you famous. Yes, from Young Guns, right? Emilio. It's WRYU. We rock you. We.

0: New Van Halen record coming soon? How? Yeah, Van, you're lying. No, I'm not. It's 93.9 Cedarburg. 101.3 West Bend. It's WRYU. Van McNeil. So, Wolfgang. And did he talk about that at his show at in Oshkosh? He was here just a couple of months ago. Wolfgang Van Halen, Eddie's son, late great Eddie Van Halen, and then Eddie's brother Alex. They found some of Eddie's vocals in the vault, and they called upon Steve Lukather to help produce this new Van Halen record coming soon. And what is being called a celebration. And these are some pretty good vocals. The stuff that was it waiting to be produced? Or they just found the stuff they're going to make a record of. Coming soon. I would imagine 2027. Hopefully sooner. We'll see. More great classic rock ahead. Boston, AC/DC, Green Day, Weather Watch 12. It's WRYU. We rock you again in 90 seconds.
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5: Mostly sunny skies through midday with highs in the upper 70s. Skies stay mostly clear this evening with lows in the low 60s. Tomorrow, rain is possible with highs in the low 80s and west winds around 10. That rain chance lingers into tomorrow night with lows again in the low 60s. Wednesday brings more sun than clouds, a high in the upper 70s, and overnight lows in the upper 50s.
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If you watched the ball game yesterday, Brewers in Showtime, LA, the Dodgers, they did play that song. They came out to talk to the Miz, and they played the Jimi Hendrix there. It's 93.9, 101.3. It's WRYU. Van McNeil, I like what the Dodgers are saying. After the game yesterday, they said, I hope losing this series doesn't come back to bite us. Wouldn't that be amazing? The Brewers could get past the Dodgers. Is this the year? Oh, man. And by the way, the Uke movie, if you have a chance to see it, it's touring the state right now. I saw it last week. Holy emotional. Man, we all love and miss Bob Uecker, right? It takes you right back to when Bob was here. And a look at his final season at behind the microphone there, just, I mean, chef's kiss to Uecker.

0: the movie. Bring your tissues to that one. More great classic rock. We're back in a couple of minutes. Bad Company, Journey, Heart Ahead. It's WRYU. 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

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J.J. Abrams, Super 8. It's one of my favorite movies, Electric Light Orchestra on WRYU. That song, really.

really kind of kicks off the movie, ELO. And then J.J. Abrams' new movie, The House at the End of Oak Street, like a dinosaur movie. It's like Jurassic Park or something, huh? Maybe I'll watch that tomorrow on Cheap Movie Night. We'll see. ZZ Top, WRYU. We rock you.

0: It's WRYU. Van McNeil. I'm going to go take a nap. That's been living over at the State Fairgrounds. We've had baseball. It was a whirlwind of a weekend. I'm going to go sit down for a second. You have a good rest of your day. You know what? Sandy Knoll. Oh, man. Is it disc golf time? I mean, I got 25,000 steps in this weekend. I don't need to do anymore. But you cannot play disc golf. It's not too humid outside. I mean, this is awesome weather. You get out there, you enjoy it too if you can. Dylan standing by. She'll add to the fun here if we're playing outside. Pat Benatar ahead. Supertramp, Guns N' Roses, and Weather Watch 12-2. I think we got to enjoy it today because there's rain in the forecast. Yeah, we'll check here in just 90 seconds. It's WRYU. We rock you.
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2: Mostly sunny skies through midday with highs in the upper 70s. Skies stay mostly clear this evening with lows in the low 60s. Tomorrow, rain is possible with highs in the low 80s and west winds around 10. That rain chance lingers into tomorrow night with lows again in the low 60s. Wednesday brings more sun than clouds, a high in the upper 70s, and overnight lows in the upper 50s.
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Swingers, is that something that you're into? I'm Dylan, and absolutely no judgment from me. If you've been listening to me for any amount of time, I think I told you this story 2 years ago. So I bartended this huge swinger convention. What I would say is after I worked with these people for 2 days and bartended for them, best looking group of people on the planet, the swingers. And you're probably thinking, Dylan, duh. Yeah, of course they are. But that's something I wouldn't have known until I spent some time with them because, you know, I'm not a swinger. They tipped well. They were lots of fun. In fact, the one guy kept bothering me. He's like, Dylan, when you get off, you should come party with us. I'm like, no judgment, but that's just too many pieces and parts for me. I can only focus on one thing

0: thing at a time.
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Milwaukee Night Market. That is happening. That is this Wednesday from 5 to 9 p.m. If you want to make a plan.

This is sort of an unusual story. Cindy Crawford, actress, model, right? Mostly model. Cindy Crawford had an exorcism performed on her daughter when she was a kid using an ancient Australian wind instrument. The daughter goes on to say that she attracts beings from another dimension, but in a chill way. I have no idea what that means, but I saw this story and my first thought was, had you asked my mother, Darlene, do you think Dylan's possessed between the ages of 12 and 16? I mean, you know how girls are.

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2: This afternoon looks partly cloudy with highs near 79. Skies stay partly cloudy tonight as lows settle into the low 60s. Rain moves in tomorrow with similar highs in the upper 70s and west winds around 15. That rain chance lingers into tomorrow night with close to a quarter inch of accumulation possible and lows once again in the low 60s.
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Mr. Potato Head. Did you have a Mr. Potato Head growing up? A man smashes blindfold Mr. Potato Head world record in under 8 seconds. We're going to talk more about this. But my thought was, you know, when you had Mr. Potato Head, how long did you have all the pieces to him?

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beginning. A guy named Les Paul picked up a guitar, and we sort of took it from there. 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

0: Could you put together Mr. Potato Head blindfolded in 8 seconds? I'm Dylan. I could not. And even think back to when you were a kid and you played with Mr. Potato Head all the time. I still don't know if I could have done it in 8 seconds. Guy in Kentucky just set a new Guinness World Record by doing that. You know, kids today have it so easy. They've got their own personal screens. They've got video games. And back when we had toys, our toys weren't whole. No, just pieces and parts. My Mr. Potato Head, I think his nose lasted 48 hours and that was it. And then he never had a nose again. Where do those little missing pieces, toy parts go? Who knows? Probably the same place as the socks.
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3: This afternoon looks partly cloudy with highs near 79. Skies stay partly cloudy tonight as lows settle into the low 60s. Rain moves in tomorrow with similar highs in the upper 70s and west winds around 15. That rain chance lingers into tomorrow night with close to a quarter inch of accumulation possible and lows once again in the low 60s.
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There are some people that have such an iconic voice. I don't know about you. As soon as I see a picture of them, I can almost hear their voice in my head. Somebody like Morgan Freeman, right? But I would also put Harrison Ford on that list. So Harrison Ford is going to play Indiana Jones one more time, kind of. He will actually be the model for Indy in Disney World, this upcoming attraction they have. So it'll be his voice, which I think is cool. I think that's the right decision. Harrison Ford turned 84 years old.

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0: Foghat has announced an upcoming release of Live and Loud across the USA. That is going to be out October 30th. You can actually, if you want to head to their website, you can hear My Babe, the first single. They've released that, but that's it so far.
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HOA. Is your home in an HOA? I'm Dylan. No, not this one that I'm currently in, but yeah, I've dealt with an HOA before. A woman spray painted her dead bush to avoid the HOA penalty, the fine. We're going to talk more about her.

0: 93.9 Cedarburg and 101.3 West Bend WRYU. We rock you. Coming up a week from this Sunday. So this is Sunday, August 30th, 11 to 4 p.m. It's the fourth annual Wildflowers on the Water at Lakeshore State Park. 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Journey in just a moment. ZZ Top coming up, and let's do some Bon Jovi too.
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3: Tonight brings partly cloudy skies with a low around 62. Rain becomes increasingly likely tomorrow, and a stray storm can't be ruled out, with highs near 78 and west winds around 15. Showers remain possible tomorrow night, with around a quarter inch expected and lows again in the low 60s. Once that rain clears out, Wednesday looks brighter, with more sun than clouds and highs staying in the upper 70s.
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This story is everywhere. A homeowner is going viral for showing herself spray painting a dead green bush because the HOA kept fining her for having the dead bush in her front yard. So she just spray painted the thing green. Now, the video that I've watched, it almost looks like she's in Arizona. Can you imagine trying to maintain a yard in Arizona right now? My mother's house was in Arizona and she passed 5 years ago, and I'm the one that manages that. And I have to tell you, after the first summer, we had so many HOA fines. We just zero landscaped the property because, you know, I don't live there, but I can understand.

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We rock you.

0: The very handsome, the very soft-hearted Keanu Reeves has a band called Dogstar, right? In fact, they might still be on tour. They released a new album earlier this year. But Keanu and Weezer are coming together to give us a movie next year. Yeah, it's got to do with Keanu's band Dogstar and then the band Weezer. You know, they have like this fictitious fight. No official release date on that or a title yet, but again, it'll be next year.
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Are you a Nate Bargatze fan? I've watched some of his videos. I've never seen him live, though. Nate Bargatze breaks Guinness World Record for most comedy tour tickets sold. Huh. All right. Well, good for him. He's a funny guy.

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1: Tonight brings partly cloudy skies with a low around 62. Rain becomes increasingly likely tomorrow, and a stray storm can't be ruled out, with highs near 78 and west winds around 15. Showers remain possible tomorrow night, with around a quarter inch expected and lows again in the low 60s. Once that rain clears out, Wednesday looks brighter, with more sun than clouds and highs staying in the upper 70s.
2: Welcome to a new place to rock. 93.9 Cedarburg and 101.3 West Bend. WRYU.